0: show is awesome.
1: What?
0: This show, it's awesome.
1: What? I can't hear you.
0: This show.
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1: Hi, I'd like to report a bear sighting, as in Smokey Bear.
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Put it on my Barclays.

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0: Hey, what's up? Holla at your boy. XOXOXO. You getting these texts? Question mark. Where are you? What are you doing? OMG, you are making me mad. You better text me back. I'm waiting outside your house.
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0: Hey, what's up? 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XOXOXO. You getting these texts? Question mark. Where are you? 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OMG, you are making me mad. You better text me back. I'm waiting outside your house.
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0: Are you proud of your son? 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
1: Oh, yes.
0: Yes?
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0: Yes.
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Healing takes time. 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
0: of the last
3: 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Very much.
0: Went down to the.
3: 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Is that still happening?
1: That's why some got to be.

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1: Hi, I'd like to report a bear sighting, as in Smokey Bear.
0: Continue.
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0: You know, 9 out of 10 wildfires are caused by humans. That means 9 out of 10 wildfires can be prevented.
1: I know that now.
0: Thanks to me.
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Guess the feeling wasn't indelible. Masticated up all the still ain't. Apathy had to make out of body the status quo. Avatar opportunity is creating the capital. And no cap, audiences are infinitely more valuable when they thinking they ugly and acting fat in a fashion. Blue blocker chucks and a glowing screen. Blue baby bottles and soda stream. More pixel equal a brighter dream. You gotta function to know the scene. Still a dream killer. Straight edges learning how to lean. Silhouette is chilling with stilettos and a meme. Mug or something muddy. Better hope it's stronger than caffeine. Drink it, let them tell you.

0: on a dominator.
1: Cool enough to rock the metal skin like it was natural. 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Might be what you actually want. A waste of energy debating the mechanical for when gender is so easily programmable. You know that. Beating it without leaving a bruise. Out your window, whatever you choose. 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So give them something that they can use. Modify energy with a click. Skin is impractical for a... What's a disease if you aren't sick? Consciousness is a memory stick, and that means that you can plug it in and feel what they believe. Drive it harder till you know them, you will never be relieved. In this moment at your fingertips is everything you need. In a world full of feeling for your impulses to feed, long as you agree to...

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0: I'm the one and only.
1: As up in the sky, so you can see them when you're on your back. You might have received the day, Jupiter, sunray, through satellites that replace the clouds. Beautiful as stars, you got more bars on mobile, don't you now? Get what you want, whatever the place, better be ready to go. 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So pretty, give all your power because
0: I'm the one.

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1: Yeah, hi. I'd like to report a bear sighting, as in Smokey Bear. We were about to head home after a bonfire, and Smokey said the fire wasn't actually out. He said if it's too hot to touch, it's too hot to leave.
0: Did you know that 9 out of 10 wildfires are caused by humans?
1: No kidding.
0: I'm a forest ranger. We never kid.
1: Sorry.
0: Kidding. 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
1: Yeah, hi. I'd like to report a bear sighting, as in Smokey Bear. We were about to head home after a bonfire, and Smokey said the fire wasn't actually out. He said if it's too hot to touch, it's too hot to leave.
0: Did you know that 9 out of 10 wildfires are caused by humans?
1: No kidding.
0: I'm a forest ranger. 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
1: Sorry.
0: Kidding. 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

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You're listening in to Core, Core, Core with your host, Michael Evans. And today's theme is post-hardcore. And I have a lot of post-hardcore songs today, about 20 of them exactly. And the first one being Love on the Catwalk by Her Words Kill from their album Load My Revolver, Baby. And then after that, we'll have The Great Golden Baby from Circa Survive. From their album, Juturna. And then after that, we'll have To Satellite by Lower Definition. And then after that, we'll have Smile in Your Sleep by Silverstein, Smashed into Pieces by Silverstein. And you'll find out after that. But starting up first, we have Love on the Catwalk by Her Words Kill. Thank you.

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You're listening to Core Throws Michael Evans. And that last song was Lifeguard by Wolf and Bear. And the one before that was TheBomb.com V2.0 by The Sleeping with Sirens. And then before that was Empty Sighs and Wine by Isles and Glaciers. The next three songs are, actually I should say, the rest of the songs are going to be Mind Rider, Hail the Sun, or from Hail the Sun, Animal Surgery from Dance Gavin Dance's new album Pantheon, Pretend, Relive, Regret by Amorosa from their self-titled Amorosa, also from the same album, Share the Sunshine, Young Blood, and then Fact or Fiction, 2026 edition from This Armistice from their album Defining Moments. And then after that will be And Asleep, I Am Your Everything by Luke Pickett from his album For Everything or For Every Petal Lost, Another Gained. And last one's going to be a surprise. It's a new album, and hopefully people will enjoy it. I hope so. But first up is going to be Mind Rider by Hail the Sun from their album Divine Intervention. Thank you.

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1: Ever heard of fighting fire with fire? One way the South Carolina Forestry Commission does this is by prescribed burning. Also called control burning, it's done to combat pests, remove understory competition, and manage crops. But the best reason to do prescribed burning is to prevent larger wildfires. By removing accumulated fuels on the forest floor, prescribed burning consumes the materials that would otherwise feed a wildfire. It's the best way to keep the nearly 13 million acres of forest land in South Carolina healthy and productive.

pick it. And that was originally going to be the last song, a full 20 song set. But I wanted to add this last one in, but it isn't really post-hardcore. It's from a band I listen to, and they recently dropped a new album. And this is one of their songs, Fortress Down by Loathe. This is more metalcore, but I wanted to end off on this song. And yeah, but thank you for listening. I'm going to play this last song, and we'll be back on rotation. So again, thank you for listening. See you Wednesday, next Wednesday, the same time. Yeah. All right. See ya.

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0: 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And it's just for old computers, right?
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0: Wow, I didn't know that. Where is it again?
1: It's next to the P1 parking lot near the University Fire Station, right off Highway 76.
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0: Hey, what's up? Holla at ya, boy. XOXOXO. You getting these texts? Question mark. Where are you? What are you doing? OMG, you are making me mad. You better text me back. I'm waiting outside your house.
1: Relentless, aggressive texting is like sending an angry robot to deliver your message. When does the robot become dangerous? Let us know at thatsnotcool.com.
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chain, made out of a human skull. Beware. You could wipe the excrement of a rainbow off into a rag.

0: My mom is my hero. She goes into burning buildings. She finds people inside who need to be saved. She helps them get out, even when she can't breathe or see or is a little scared. My mom is a firefighter, but the best thing she can do is come home.
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0: Hey. What's up? Thinking about you. XOXOXO. Want to snuggle. Dot, dot, dot. JK. Hit me back. You getting these texts? Question mark. We should hang later. I miss you. Holla at your boy. Holla back. Holla back. Holla back. Are you at home? Where are you? What are you doing? OMG. You are making me mad. Are you with your ex? You better text me back. I'm waiting outside your house.
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5: It's not the end of the world, there's always tomorrow.
4: You can do it.
5: I'm ready to support your next effort.
4: I'm always here for you.
5: Everybody has bad days, don't worry.
4: It's not the end of the world, there's always tomorrow.
5: You can do it.
4: I'm ready to support your next effort.
5: I'm always here for you.
4: Everybody has bad days, don't worry.
5: It's not the end of the world, there's always tomorrow.
4: You can do it.
5: I'm ready to support your next effort.
4: I'm always here for you.
5: Everybody has bad days, don't worry.
4: It's not the end of the world, there's always tomorrow.
5: You can do it.
4: I'm ready to support your next effort.
5: I'm always here for you.
6: I know where you came from.
5: It's not the end of the world, there's always tomorrow.
4: You can do it.
5: I'm ready to support your next
6: effort. I know who your best friends are. You don't even know who I am. You don't even know who I am.

even know who I am. You don't even know who I am. I know all you have.

even know who I am. I know when your mom leaves.

0: don't even know who I am. You don't even know who I am. You don't even know who I am.
1: I'm always here for you. Everybody has bad days, don't worry.
2: It's not the end of the world, there's always tomorrow.
1: You can do it.
2: I'm ready to support your next
1: effort. I'm always here for you.

0: what we tell you to believe in, we'll kill you. And if you don't like what we tell you to believe in, we'll kill you. And if you don't like what we tell you to believe in, we'll kill you.
1: Yo, what's up? This big boy, aka Daddy Fat Sacks, aka Hot Tub Tony, aka Sir Lucius L. Left foot, the L stand for lavender, cause the ladies like to put lip gloss on my lapel. You hear me? And I'm on WSBF FM Clemson. Yeah, and we still like to make love to your auntie y'all every Thursday after church. Like this here. Ugh, she going home and going to bed now. Yeah.

0: 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I just don't have a recycling bin at my apartment.
1: You know, you don't have to have a bin at your house to recycle. We have the Kite Hill Recycling Center super close by.
0: Oh, but I don't know anything about how to use it. And it's just for old computers, right?
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0: Wow, I didn't know that. Where is it again?
1: It's next to the P1 parking lot near the University Fire Station, right off Highway 76.
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